0: Blink 182, what's my age again? Much younger mentally than I am physically.
1: All right, Stitch, I'm gonna put your mind at ease a little bit here today, okay? And maybe I'm at least two. Because I'm not as worried about artificial intelligence as you guys are.
2: You tried to say that dude wasn't existent, and then I sent you a video of him literally on Anderson Cooper and CNN. Like, this person really existed.
1: No, I didn't say it didn't exist, but I think the story behind it was a little...
3: twisted?
1: Thank you. Yes, it was. Okay, so researchers at Anthropic came right out and said there's a real chance, not zero, that AI could wipe out humanity in the next 10 years. Okay? They've said this.
2: Yeah. And then they're going to grow us like batteries, and then Neo is going to have to come save us.
1: So what they're worried about is either someone dangerous gets their hands on super powerful AI and uses it to build weapons, or the AI itself just gets out of human control. So like systems that can copy themselves, dodge being shut down, even attack infrastructure without us catching it in time. Mm. And the joke going around is people like, well, I know how to stop it. You unplug it. Okay, that's not how that works.
2: Haven't you seen Avengers Age of Ultron? That doesn't work. How many times am I going to have to tell you that movies are
1: if you bring movie
2: a
1: references,
2: telescope
1: no, they're not. None
2: into
1: of this,
2: the future.
1: No, because they're totally wrong with that whole thing.
2: No, they're not.
1: Yes, they are. The reason why it wouldn't work is because you couldn't shut down banking infrastructure. You couldn't just unplug, hospitals and things like this because of that. Because then people will die. So this is why, that's why the unplugging thing doesn't work. Mm-hmm. That's not something that can happen. Because these things
2: just like
1: exist,
2: in Age of Ultron,
1: right?
2: The movie.
1: Now,
3: there's Wanda.
1: I know. He wants to manifest it into being.
2: No, I don't.
1: Yes, you do.
2: I don't want to go through that.
1: I don't know. You always sound like you do. I found a great Skynet t-shirt for you, by the way.
2: Oh, perfect.
1: I'm going to get it for you.
2: I'll wear it.
1: Anyway, there's a term for this that's going around called P-Doom. Okay? P-Doom.
2: Did you know that Doomsday is coming, by the way?
1: This is like a gut check on how likely all this is.
2: December 18th.
1: Quit it. The godfather of AI, Jeffrey Hinton, puts it around 10 to 20%, and he's flat out said, quote, anybody who gives you a number like that is just making a wild guess. The good news, experts agree we're not there yet. Your phone's chatbot isn't plotting anything. But they do say AI is moving faster than anyone expected, and the guardrails need to keep up.
2: Yeah,
3: keyword is yet.
2: It needs to be regulated.
1: Right.
2: And the fact that they won't allow regulation to AI is insane to me. Why are you looking at me like that? There needs to be regulation.
1: Because coming up, I'm going to tell you how much it would cost to replace you.
2: To replace me?
1: Yeah. Okay.
2: That's rude, dude.
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1: So let's say we reach the point, Stitch, where you are no longer necessary.
2: It's never going to be a thing, dude. Ever.
1: I don't know about Amelie yet. We'll see where she is.
3: Yet.
1: Right. That, again, there's the word yet. Okay. How much would it cost to employ a two-legged humanoid robot in a factory to replace a human? They crunch the numbers on this, right?
2: To replace a human?
1: Yeah. So let's say a human's working in a factory, but they want to put a robot in there instead. What's the cost? Okay.
2: Well, what is the cost of the robot?
1: The latest model of robot would be $200,000 for the robot itself. Okay.
2: Okay.
1: Plus a one-time $20,000 deployment fee, because there's always fees tacked on. We learned that. Afterward, the software and maintenance would run about $36,000 a year per bot.
2: $36,000.
1: So that's where we are right now, right? They have an expected useful lifespan of 5 years. So if you add all that up, the humanoid robot would cost about $400,000 over 5 years to do your job.
2: Guess what? I don't even get paid that much money over 4 years.
1: Now,
2: so
1: the cost of you depends on your salary, along with taxes, benefits, health insurance, retirement, right? That's the cost of you at work. Of course, there's a lot of other intangibles. So a humanoid robot might be less able to help with training, provide creative ideas and feedback. Robots would also require insurance, just a different kind, right? You know what you have to cover. You need the holidays off and your birthday off and all this other crap that we got to pay for
2: You
1: want to take the time.
2: You're damn right, son.
1: So crunching the numbers doesn't seem like the robot's worth it yet, right?
2: Not yet. They'll figure out ways to make it
1: cheaper.
2: There's
1: that word again. There's Amelie's favorite word.
3: Yet.
1: So.
2: That's why we're not seeing it now.
1: They don't need vacation days, though. They don't take their birthdays off, Stitch.
2: Yeah, and they probably don't need an email either.
1: They probably don't need an email because that's built right into the system, right? That whole thing's built right in.
2: They don't need social media.
1: So we were in a meeting this morning just crunching the numbers about a robot for you.
2: Specifically me?
3: Specifically him.
1: Straight swap, right?
2: Yeah,
1: just
2: yeah.
1: to see what would happen.
2: Yeah.
1: You won by about $32.
2: Hell yeah, dude! That's a win!
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0: Maroon 5 and Beautiful Mistakes on 93.9 The Mix. And that's it. Thank you very much for hanging out with us again this afternoon. Your second shift, it's Amelie, it's Stitch, it's Houston.
1: Stitch, Houston, Stitch, Amelie.
0: Stitch, Houston, Anomalie. Stitchy, Amelie, Houston.
1: It's almost like an anomaly. Stitch, Houston, Anomalie. Anyway.
0: I don't like that. So what's the worst way someone's butchered your first name?
2: Oh, I've heard everything.
0: Okay.
2: When I was in second grade at a YMCA camp, someone called me Omelet. And that, like, to, like, a seven-year-old, that, like, really got me.
0: Oh, I'm sure
2: I
0: that would just drive me crazy.
1: They just look at you and be like, so do you put like, ham and onions in your omelet?
0: What up, Omelet?
2: That's
1: messed up, dude. We will never call you that, Omelet. All right?
2: Oh, I shouldn't have said anything.
0: No, is anybody any other ways that they've done that?
2: Amelie, Emile, Amelia, Emil.
0: Well, because you have the
1: thing on the top of the E. What is that?
2: An accent.
0: Oh, yes.
1: Okay.
0: So,
1: is that why it's not Amelia, and
0: no,
1: it's Amelie?
0: No.
2: No.
1: I don't know
2: much about phonetics.
0: Well, okay. It's interesting. I mean, it is interesting that your parent did decide to put the accent on there.
2: Mm-hmm.
0: I mean, that's very
1: And
0: unique.
1: Amelie is your full name, correct?
2: Yeah.
1: It's not like Amalaga Lickin' Lickin'?
0: Yes.
2: No. Surprise. Right. Yeah, it is.
0: They called her Amelie Omelet, but she hated that.
1: Yeah.
2: Made them drop it.
1: Yeah.
0: All right, that's it, everybody. Thanks for hanging out. We'll talk to you tomorrow. Get you ready for the weekend.
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12: From the Waring Sturgis Ford Weather Center, I'm meteorologist Ember Sky. Partly cloudy tonight with a low near 63. Friday is mostly sunny, reaching 86. Friday night turns partly cloudy and cooler, dipping to 51. Saturday stays mostly sunny with a high near 72.

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Thank you for listening to The Second Shift. We'll be back again tomorrow. I'll get you ready for the weekend. It's a great night of great music coming up still. Dua Lipa, Now New Rules. 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

0: All right, back behind the mic and back to work. Fired up that we get to hang with you for the next few hours. Mario and Courtney Lopez here. A lot of radio fun to get into, including a great guest, actor, comic, and host Matt Eisman. Looking forward to talking American Ninja Warrior and getting the scoop on his new nightly sports show.
1: Plus, we'll share something fresh in Cordo's Corner. We'll ask a random question. And we're just a few songs away from taking a quick musical trip into the past with our throwback soundtrack. So turn it up and let's go, everybody. You are on with us, Mario and Courtney Lopez.
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1: Happy Throwback Thursday. Mario Courtney Lopez here, dusting off the time machine for a quick little musical trip into the past with our throwback soundtrack. Going back 14 years to this week in 2012 when I could be seen making a cameo as myself in Step Up Revolution. Wait, I've done so many cameos as myself, I forgot what Step Up Revolution
2: is. I think
3: you were playing yourself.
1: It just came back to me. It's a dance movie.
3: Yes, but different than Honey 2, which you also appeared in.
1: Correct, but in that same vein.
3: Yes.
1: Well, musically, the band Fun found themselves in the top five singing about how some nights you're one person, some nights you're someone else. Well,

0: 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I remember Gia liked it too.
1: Yeah.
0: She would always sing. And another one she would sing was Maroon 5, who snagged a hit with this one, all about a relationship that's clearly bad but still winning.

0: helps all of us, I think.
1: That's a good song, though. I like it.
0: But it was Taylor Swift at the top of the chart with the first Billboard Hot 100 number one of her career.

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15: From the Waring Sturgis Ford Weather Center, I'm meteorologist Ember Sky. Partly cloudy tonight with a low near 63. Friday is mostly sunny, reaching 86. Friday night turns partly cloudy and cooler, dipping to 51. Saturday stays mostly sunny with a high near 72.
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1: 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Yeah!

0: Mario Courtney Lopez here, keeping the music coming your way as Cordo quickly tells us about some of the new things hitting TV and streaming.
1: Crew Girl, it's on Netflix. A 16-year-old rower gets recruited for a chaotic all-boys crew at an elite prep school, and her heart ends up caught between two teammates. Ditto.
0: A little crew girl love triangle. By the way, you would have been so proud of Cordo. She had some big words that we were doing on the balancing act.
2: And I can't wait to watch just for that
0: she
2: now.
0: She said the radio guy should hear me right now.
1: No. I was...
0: There were some medical terms. I was like, wow.
1: Medical terms, okay. You guys.
0: Proud of her, you guys.
2: Oh, yeah, but to be fair, she watched Grey's Anatomy for like 2 decades.
1: That doesn't matter. That doesn't matter. Also, a killer story. It's coming on HBO. It's a docuseries digging into the Dana Chandler case, a 2-decade murder saga with 3 trials and no forensic evidence focused on family conflict and confirmation bias.
0: Ooh, I like that. It's vague, but I'm gonna keep this.
1: And The Perfect Lie. That's on Netflix, too. A new drama series, Foreign Language, about deception and the fallout when a carefully built lie finally collapsed. Don't they all?
0: Yeah, they do.
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0: 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It is going down September 18th and 19th in Vegas. Two nights, one stage.
1: So many live performances from BTS, Cardi B, Kenny Chesney, Snoop Dogg, Ciara. She was just added. Benson Boone, Goo Goo Dolls, my favorite. Lainey Wilson, Weezer, Smashing Pumpkins. Perfect timing because it's fall. Mm-hmm. They'll smash pumpkins. And a special performance by Stella Lefty. 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

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Sometimes when I close my eyes, 6 months of torture you sold to some forbidden paradise. I loved you truly. You gotta laugh at this.

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1: So, are you spending too long in the shower? I say it's impossible. What up, Mario Courtney Lopez here. 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Environmentalists say that is overkill. 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
7: From the Waring Sturgis Ford Weather Center, I'm meteorologist Ember Sky. Partly cloudy tonight with a low near 63. Friday is mostly sunny, reaching 86. Friday night turns partly cloudy and cooler, dipping to 51. Saturday stays mostly sunny with a high near 72.
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0: Yo, I'm Mario Courtney Lopez. More music headed your way right after a quick look at the buzz. Word is Jimmy Kimmel Live is coming to an end. Page Six reporting that The Late Show will end after its current season, May 2027, wrapping up 24 years over on ABC. Sources say his contract isn't being extended with cost cutting under new Disney leadership. However, ABC is pushing back, calling the report inaccurate and speculative. His current deal does run through May 2027, and he favors year-to-year contracts, so nothing officially locked in either way.
1: So it's 50-50.
0: It's 50-50, it seems that.
1: So I won't lose any sleep.
2: So there's a chance he's leaving, and there's also a chance he's staying.
0: Exactly.
1: Should we flip a coin or what?
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0: 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A little more music. They're going to dig into our mentions to see what's on your mind. 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

0: 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Well, like, immediately your expression changes.
1: Depends on how the meeting went. If I, like, I just got off a good meeting, I was smiling afterwards, but there's some that, yeah, I want to stab my eye with a pencil.
2: And, don't do that. You'll get lead poisoning.
1: Yeah, yeah, I don't want to do that.
0: If you do it, make sure the meeting's being recorded.
1: Yes. Mm-hmm. Okay.
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6: From the Waring Sturgis Ford Weather Center, I'm meteorologist Ember Sky. Partly cloudy tonight with a low near 63. Friday is mostly sunny, reaching 86. Friday night turns partly cloudy and cooler, dipping to 51. Saturday stays mostly sunny with a high near 72.
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0: So, if you're an Alex Warren fan, and who isn't, you definitely don't want to miss this. 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
1: Yo, I'm Mario Courtney Lopez. Time to take a trip to Cordell's Corner for some fresh life hacks. What are we talking about, honey?
2: So this is a little hack to cure kids' boredom and maybe even purge some unwanted toys.
1: First of all, let me just pause for a second. See, growing up in my house, maybe it was a culture thing or an era thing, but you could never say, I'm bored. You'll get put to work so fast. My dad will put you to work. My mom will put you to work. And that was it. You never did those two words, I'm bored, come out of my mouth.
2: Yeah. No, I know. But it's different
1: now. It's different now.
3: Yeah. Very different time.
1: So as you were.
2: But I think this is a really good thing, and it teaches your kids. So the next time your kids say they're bored, tell them to go find 10 toys to donate. I do this with our kids all the time, especially when I'm trying to clear out clutter. I also clear out clutter when they're at school and then they ask for the toy later. I digress.
3: You just tell them they lost it?
2: Exactly. They'll either spend the next 2 hours playing with the toys they forgot they had, or you'll actually get to donate some unwanted toys. So there's a win-win.
1: It's a win-win for sure.
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14: From the Waring Sturgis Ford Weather Center, I'm meteorologist Ember Sky. Partly cloudy tonight with a low near 63. Friday is mostly sunny, reaching 86. Friday night turns partly cloudy and cooler, dipping to 51. Saturday stays mostly sunny with a high near 72.
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0: Mario and Courtney Lopez here. Music rolls on after some quick fashion buzz. Remember those mall brands millennials couldn't wait to leave behind? Well, Gen Z's bringing them back. And in a big way, too. Brands like Juicy Couture, Gab, J. Crew, Coach, Victoria's Secret, Esprit, K-Swiss. They're suddenly cool again. I can't believe this. Teens hunting for vintage finds at thrift stores and snapping up reissued styles. They say nostalgia is driving the trend. Gen Zers weren't around for the 90s and early 2000s. Some call it borrowed nostalgia. Young shoppers romanticize an era they never experienced. Our daughter was dressed the other day like Chili from TLC. She had the glasses, the old jersey, the jorts, the Timberlands.
1: Yeah. It's crazy.
0: I couldn't believe her little look. I'm like, oh my gosh, this is so 90s. And she loved it.
1: I'm so mad at myself because I had a bunch of Coach bags from high school and college. I kept one. I don't know why I kept that. Gia wears it. But the rest I gave to my sister and she sold them.
0: What?
1: I asked her for them back because I knew Gia liked them. But our son the other day came out from going through my jewelry and was wearing a vintage Tiffany necklace.

0: necklace that I've had since high school.
1: Wow. I started following him on TikTok because he's wearing all the stuff that I wore in high school.
0: Yes, it's crazy.
2: Oh, his fashion. We're going to talk about that later.
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0: a few more songs. Going to fire up Zoom so we can chat with today's guest, American Ninja Warrior host Matt Iceman. You're on with Mario and Courtney Lopez. Going to talk Ninja Warrior and get the scoop on his new show, Front Office Sports, tonight when he joins us next.
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1: What's up, you're on Mario Lopez. Joining me right now, you know him as the host of American Ninja Warrior, actor, comic, and Emmy Award-winning host, Matt Iceman. What's going on, Matt?
2: You know, just hanging out, man. Excited. I'm at home. I'm spending the day with my 8-month-old son.
1: Oh,
2: hoping to see if I can get him in the ring like your boy. I've seen him kicking some butt, Mario.
1: Yeah, my little guy. That's right. Is that your first?
2: My first, yeah, I waited, so...
1: Yeah, you did. You sure did wait. You know what?
2: I know. The question is, will he be out of diapers before I'm in him, Mario?
1: Yeah, exactly. Now, you know, there's something... I had him a little later myself, and you're a little more patient, right? A little more secure. We get your act going on and stuff. But the energy thing, bro, that's the only thing. And congrats, man. New show coming September 14th, Front Office Sports Tonight. And this sports show is going beyond the highlights, right? Tell me about it.
2: Yeah, so essentially we're talking about the business of sport. And Mario, I think it's something you've seen too, where sports are one of the few things we experience together anymore. And because of that, I think it's starting to drive a lot of the conversations. I mean, we're seeing it with college football coming back in. Everyone's excited about this NIL, about these pro players coming back in. Lane Kiffin has become this incredible villain. We're seeing what's going on in the WNBA and with the issue of what sport you should be playing in based on your gender. And so I think there are a lot of conversations that are happening right now because of sports and around sports, and we're going to be having them.
1: I love it. And it's a nightly show, Monday through Friday?
2: 5 nights a week, my man. This is, you know, sports never stops. It never takes a day off. We're taking the weekends off, but we'll be there 5 nights of the week.
1: Good for you, man. Where can we check it out?
2: So you check it out. FrontOfficeSports.com has a channel locator. Yeah. For those who are in L.A., it's on Fox 11 at 11 p.m.
1: Nice.
2: So for some people, it can be earlier. For some people, it can be a little later. But set your DVR for Front Office Sports Tonight.
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16: From the Waring Sturgis Ford Weather Center, I'm meteorologist Ember Sky. Partly cloudy tonight with a low near 63. Friday is mostly sunny, reaching 86. Friday night turns partly cloudy and cooler, dipping to 51. Saturday stays mostly sunny with a high near 72.
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0: me, Amara Lopez, catching up with American Ninja Warrior host Matt Iceman this hour. New show is Front Office Sports Tonight. And Matt, since we're in college football season right now, what are your thoughts on the NIL transfer portal? The Lane Kiffin thing is fascinating at LSU. So I think I'm in the minority, but so these, correct me if I'm wrong, certain kids tried out for the Bengals, right? A professional team.
1: A professional
0: team,
1: yeah.
0: They didn't make the team, correct? They didn't play one down, correct?
1: They never made it to, right. They haven't made it to preseason or regular season.
0: Yeah. Got it. They never made one down. And they want to go back now and play in college. See, I have no problem with that. I don't know why it's... Had they played one down, Matt, one down, that's different. Then you're a professional.
1: I mean, we're seeing that with the NBA. Guys who did play in the pros are going back in college. But with pro football...
0: Exactly. So am I in the minority or how are most
1: No, I agree with you. I'm actually in favor of the players, but I don't think everyone's getting the full story because the reason they went to the pros is the NCAA said they were initiating a new rule that said you have 5 years, five seasons of eligibility to complete once you start in college.
0: Got it.
1: But they didn't apply it for this class that would have been seniors this year. So the NCAA told them, you can't play college. So what did they do? They said, our only option is to go to the pros. Then a court case overturned it. Their eligibility was restored. And these players said, listen, we'll walk away from the pro sports. We want to go back to college.
0: Yeah.
1: And we want to play. So when I look at it that way, honestly, I think all the issues that the NCAA is having is by their own hand.
0: Yeah, no, the whole thing is fascinating. All right, Matt, hang tight. More with Matt Iceman coming up. But first, more music.
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0: American Ninja Warriors, Matt Iseman hanging out on Zoom. Mario Lopez here talking about his new show, Front Office Sports Tonight. And of course, the NFL is kicking off this week. Two questions. What do you think about my Chargers, honestly, how they're going to fare this year, and who ends up in the Super Bowl?
1: So, first of all, I have to say, in full disclosure, I'm a Broncos fan, so I am predisposed to hate your Chargers.
0: Are you from Denver?
1: Yeah, I am. So,
0: okay, fair enough.
1: Having said that, though, I love Justin Herbert, and I love Harbaugh, and yeah. I really love Mike McDaniel so as the offensive coordinator.
0: Yes.
1: I think they're going to be a special team, and I think they're going to be a problem. I think the AFC West is loaded. I think the Broncos are going to be good. Last year, we had some luck. I think the Raiders, I don't know. Maybe they're going to be serviceable. And the Chiefs, you just can't count out Mahomes. So, look, I think the Chargers are going to be great. As for who gets there, I have no idea this year. I really feel like there's so many variables in there that I like the Chargers as kind of a dark horse team. Could the Chiefs come back? I think they're a little old. I don't think the Patriots are going to get back there. I like the Broncos. On the NFC, the Rams look loaded. Oh, and I know if you're a Chargers fan, that's got to kill you that the team that shares your stadium is one. I think they're the team.
0: If Aaron Donald and
1: Miles Garrett. Yeah, right. I know. But you know, it still hurts when it's like, it's their house. Whose house? Rams' house.
0: All right, Matt. Hang tight. A few more songs, and we're going to come back and wrap it up. 93.9 The Mix.

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1: Wrapping up with Matt Iceman, who's on Zoom with us. Mario Lopez here. And, of course, American Ninja Warrior. I know y'all wrapped up about a week ago. Are you going to keep it going, though, with my buddy Akbar and Zuri?
2: That's you know, we're going to keep going until the wheels come off in 2028. In the LA Olympics, Ninja's going to be a part of it as in the modern pentathlon.
1: That's awesome.
2: Replacing equestrian. So we're going to have ninja-type obstacles in the

0: Olympics. And so we certainly want to keep going till then. I think there's a good chance. It's crazy, Mario, seeing how kids are growing up now, not as, you know, football players or gymnasts or something. They're growing up as Ninja Warriors, and they're so good.
1: I know. It's unbelievable. I see him. It's really impressive.
0: Well, I've got hopes for my kid. He's 8 months old,
1: there
0: but
1: you go.
0: I'm hoping he has better balance than his old man does.
1: I'm sure he's going to be all right. Everyone, listen, check out your local listings for Matt's new show, Front Office Sports, tonight. I'm going to be checking it out. Matt, thanks for stopping by, brother. Nice
0: Mario,
1: talking to you.
0: Always a pleasure, bud.
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18: From the Waring Sturgis Ford Weather Center, I'm meteorologist Ember Sky. Partly cloudy tonight with a low near 63. Friday is mostly sunny, reaching 86. Friday night turns partly cloudy and cooler, dipping to 51. Saturday stays mostly sunny with a high near 72.
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0: 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What?

0: Ryan Felipe. Or Philippi, or whatever it is.
1: I imagine
0: Cruel Intentions.
1: 47.
2: No, he's 52.
0: 52 is correct.
2: Ooh. Okay.
0: Guy Ritchie, director. His show Mobland is coming back soon for another season.
1: He's also black belt jiu-jitsu. Shout out to him. I like Guy Ritchie.
0: Are you going
1: to
0: fight him? Or just Tom Hardy?
1: I would
0: Hardy?
1: Love to train with him. Guy's got to be 57.
3: My turn, but okay.
1: Oh, sorry.
2: He's 60.
0: 58.
2: Ah!
0: 58. From The King's Speech, whole bunch of stuff. Colin Firth.
2: Colin Firth. Every time you say that name, I feel like you have a list.
0: Like his last name is First. Yeah. And I can't say it.
2: He is 51st.
1: 61.
0: 66th.
1: Oh, wow. Okay.
0: Joe Perry from Aerosmith.
2: Joe Perry, he has to be 65.
1: 75.
0: 76. Mm. And finally, he'll do it live. Bill O'Reilly.
1: Bill O'Reilly. He's coming in at 77.
0: That is correct.
4: 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More Mario Lopez coming up.
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5: From the Waring Sturgis Ford Weather Center, I'm meteorologist Ember Sky. Partly cloudy tonight with a low near 63. Friday is mostly sunny, reaching 86. Friday night turns partly cloudy and cooler, dipping to 51. Saturday stays mostly sunny with a high near 72.
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1: Alex Warren hilariously reacts after taking a tumble during a concert. Check that out. Kind of painful.
0: Ooh, okay.
1: Sarah Bareilles sharing how a teen heartbreak inspired one of her biggest hits.
0: I've always liked her last name, Bareilles. It's just a cool way.
1: It's a cool name.
0: It's a cool name. Cool,
2: it's
0: cool
2: also sound. Spelled in a cool way.
0: Yeah.
1: And she makes great music. Justin Bieber revealing his go-to karaoke song.
0: Oh.
1: Interesting.
2: It's one of his songs.
0: No, I'm kidding. I was going to say, come on. That'd be funny. On Mario.com for all that and more.
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0: So close to the end of the night for us, Mario Lopez. You got to squeeze in one last thing. 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
1: All right, almost time to head home. You're on Mario and Courtney Lopez. Just got to squeeze in one last thing. Nameberry is out with their picks for the top baby name trends for 2027. According to the baby naming site, it's going to be a year of extremes in baby names, with more unique ones being used than ever.
2: Lovely.
1: Their experts predict the top trend will be name maxing or combining two names you love into one, like Leovani. Oh, no, we can't do that. 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No. Thanks to the Odyssey movie, mythology names will be big next year, like Calypso, Helen, and Homer.
2: No.
1: Okay. We're also going to have World Cup soccer babies like Enzo and Jude. 80s are still cool. Parents are giving nicknames from the 80s come back, including Annie, Archie, Benny, and Scotty.
3: Courtney.
1: Courtney. 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
1: Your mom. 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
1: mom.
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9: From the Waring Sturgis Ford Weather Center, I'm meteorologist Ember Sky. Partly cloudy tonight with a low near 63. Friday is mostly sunny, reaching 86. Friday night turns partly cloudy and cooler, dipping to 51. Saturday stays mostly sunny with a high near 72.
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0: right, that's it. Thanks so much for hanging out with us. Also, thanks to American Ninja Warriors Matt Eisman for joining us. 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
1: We'll be back to do it again tomorrow. 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Courtney Lopez Courtney. Saying, my name is Courtney.
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8: From the Waring Sturgis Ford Weather Center, I'm meteorologist Ember Sky. Partly cloudy tonight, with a low near 63. Friday is mostly sunny, reaching 86. Friday night turns partly cloudy and cooler, dipping to 51. Saturday stays mostly sunny, with a high near 72.
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9: From the Waring Sturgis Ford Weather Center, I'm meteorologist Ember Sky. Partly cloudy tonight with a low near 63. Friday is mostly sunny, reaching 86. Friday night turns partly cloudy and cooler, dipping to 51. Saturday stays mostly sunny with a high near 72.
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1: From the Waring Sturgis Ford Weather Center, I'm meteorologist Ember Sky. Partly cloudy overnight with a low near 63. Later today turns mostly sunny, reaching 86. Friday night stays partly cloudy, dropping to 51. Saturday brings mostly sunny skies with a high near 72.
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8: From the Waring Sturgis Ford Weather Center, I'm meteorologist Ember Sky. Partly cloudy overnight with a low near 63. Later today turns mostly sunny, reaching 86. Friday night stays partly cloudy, dropping to 51. Saturday brings mostly sunny skies with a high near 72.
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5: From the Waring Sturgis Ford Weather Center, I'm meteorologist Ember Sky. Partly cloudy overnight with a low near 63. Later today turns mostly sunny, reaching 86. Friday night stays partly cloudy, dropping to 51. Saturday brings mostly sunny skies with a high near 72.
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6: From the Waring Sturgis Ford Weather Center, I'm meteorologist Ember Sky. Partly cloudy overnight with a low near 63. Later today turns mostly sunny, reaching 86. Friday night stays partly cloudy, dropping to 51. Saturday brings mostly sunny skies with a high near 72.
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6: From the Waring Sturgis Ford Weather Center, I'm meteorologist Ember Sky. Partly cloudy overnight with a low near 63. Later today turns mostly sunny, reaching 86. Friday night stays partly cloudy, dropping to 51. Saturday brings mostly sunny skies with a high near 72.
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4: From the Waring Sturgis Ford Weather Center, I'm meteorologist Ember Sky. Partly cloudy overnight with a low near 63. Later today turns mostly sunny, reaching 86. Friday night stays partly cloudy, dropping to 51. Saturday brings mostly sunny skies with a high near 72.

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7: From the Waring Sturgis Ford Weather Center, I'm meteorologist Ember Sky. Partly cloudy overnight with a low near 63. Later today turns mostly sunny, reaching 86. Friday night stays partly cloudy, dropping to 51. Saturday brings mostly sunny skies with a high near 72.
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5: From the Waring Sturgis Ford Weather Center, I'm meteorologist Ember Sky. Partly cloudy overnight with a low near 63. Later today turns mostly sunny, reaching 86. Friday night stays partly cloudy, dropping to 51. Saturday brings mostly sunny skies with a high near 72.

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4: From the Waring Sturgis Ford Weather Center, I'm meteorologist Ember Sky. Partly cloudy overnight with a low near 63. Later today turns mostly sunny, reaching 86. Friday night stays partly cloudy, dropping to 51. Saturday brings mostly sunny skies with a high near 72.
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5: From the Waring Sturgis Ford Weather Center, I'm meteorologist Ember Sky. Partly cloudy overnight with a low near 63. Later today, turns mostly sunny, reaching 86. Friday night stays partly cloudy, dropping to 51. Saturday brings mostly sunny skies with a high near 72.
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9: From the Waring Sturgis Ford Weather Center, I'm meteorologist Ember Sky. Partly cloudy overnight with a low near 63. Later today turns mostly sunny, reaching 86. Friday night stays partly cloudy, dropping to 51. Saturday brings mostly sunny skies with a high near 72.
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6: From the Waring Sturgis Ford Weather Center, I'm meteorologist Ember Sky. Partly cloudy overnight with a low near 63. Later today turns mostly sunny, reaching 86. Friday night stays partly cloudy, dropping to 51. Saturday brings mostly sunny skies with a high near 72.
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0: 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It's 93.9 The Mix in the Roadhouse. Good morning, all.
1: Good morning.
2: Good morning, y'all.
0: I said all.
2: All? What's that?
0: But I do say y'all sometimes.
2: Y'all, yeah.
1: Y'all works. Y'all means you all, so that's cool.
2: I like it. It's a conjunction word.
0: Hey, you all.
2: Yeah, conjunction. Wow. Hey, you all. Welcome to the morning show on the Roadhouse.
1: Did you say you all?
2: Yeah, you all.
1: You all.
2: Like okay. U-Haul? Anyways, it's 9/11. 25 years, 9/11. It's today. Isn't that crazy?
0: Thank you for announcing it.
1: Yes.
2: We had to get there somehow. We were just sitting here saying U-Haul.
1: Yeah, I mean, I'm with him on that one. Remember and stay. It's time.
2: It is. It's wild that it's not a holiday.
1: I guess I kind of get what you mean. Yeah, like almost a federal holiday, but not one that where you're like, yeah, let's go have a barbecue. This is where we like sit.
2: I think we're 5 years away from barbecuing calling it a holiday. Like I really do feel that way. I feel like it should be, if it wasn't so close to Labor Day, this sounds weird.
1: Yeah.
2: But I feel like it might be a holiday.
1: Yeah.

0: I really do. I feel like it should be. Mm-hmm. I feel like we should be able to take the day off in remembrance and think about it.
1: I think we should take Labor Day away because, you know, it's dumb, kind of, isn't it?
2: No, it's not dumb. It's very important.
0: Very important as well.
2: It celebrates people fighting for labor laws.
0: Yeah.
1: It's huge. I thought it was just about people working.
2: No, it's.
1: I think 9/11 is more important.
0: I think they're equally important.
2: I don't think it's more different. Important. The one had changed the way that our country runs forever. I mean, both of them did, actually, truly. But, I mean, one is a huge thing, like the 8-hour workday and having laws that about having breaks at work and people being treated fairly and having fair compensation. That's a big deal. But that's not to take away from 9/11 was a very big deal as well.
0: Changed our lives as well.
2: And I see what Brandon's saying, not really like a... not like a holiday like, hey, how, that was a great time. Like more like a holiday like when you think about remembering someone who maybe even died, a single individual, let's kind of take that idea. You celebrate their life rather than just mourn them.
0: Yeah, exactly.
2: So let's celebrate the lives of people and people who gave their lives to help others on that fateful day.
0: Let's come back and talk more about it.
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0: Avril Lavigne, My Happy Ending. It's the mix at the Roadhouse.
1: Today is the 9/11 Memorial Ruck March over at M Hill, and it's pretty cool. It's going on, like, I think it starts here in another hour.
0: You're doing the national anthem.
1: I'm going to step away from here, walk over there, sing the national anthem, walk on back. I'm driving. Don't let me fool you. I'm not going to show up to sing the national anthem all out of breath. All sweaty.
2: No quick jog down to the park or anything?
1: No, okay. No. I wouldn't do that even if I was looking to do that.
2: Yeah, I mean?
1: Like, but it's huge. It's as huge as a golf tournament as well. I don't know if it's full. I should have asked Chief Hunter for the Rapid City Fire Department if they were full as far as the golf tournament goes. But you can definitely go online or go to the Meadowbrook Golf Course and sign up for the golf tournament. It is $125 a person or $500 a team. It is a fundraiser. Proceeds go to the Children's Hospital of Colorado Burn Center, the Ellsworth Firefighters Association, and Rapid City Firefighters Association.
2: It is full.
1: Son of a! There goes my day. I was going to leave here and go golfing.
2: Just not come back.
0: You can still go watch.
1: Yeah, watch golf?
0: Golf. You can do the golf clap.
1: It'd be like, it's like, golly, you know, it's like watching people swim. You just want to get in and swim too, you know?
2: I don't know, man. I watch a lot of golf on TV. That's actually one of my favorite sports to watch.
0: Oh, my gosh.
2: It's cool to watch.
0: Only if it's John Daly.
2: But it's cool to watch because they have good camera angles. I'm not going to watch it in person.
1: It is kind of fun to watch a golf tournament just because they're like, all right, up here on hole 17, man, if he shanks this, he's out of the tournament for real. You know, it's like with all the things they say, you're like, I don't even know what he just said. But there is a ruck march as well if you're not into golfing, but you're into hiking, going on this morning in an hour. You go over to M Hill, and we're going to do opening ceremonies about 8:30 a.m. It's going to be fun. I'll be there singing the national anthem. I thought about calling in sick and sending Amy over because she's better at it than I am.
2: She is.
1: Whatever
0: I am.
1: They asked me,
0: just kidding.
1: I'll go do it. No, I'm not kidding. I know. I've watched me sing the national anthem.
2: Yeah.
1: You know how many times I've screwed that thing up? Talk to me later. We'll see. Might be a fourth.
3: Hashtag morning. Hashtag fun.
4: Oh, that's fun.
3: Hashtag laughs.
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1: From the Waring Sturgis Ford Weather Center, I'm meteorologist Ember Sky. Lots of sunshine and windy today with a high near 87. Very small shower chance tonight, low 50. Saturday gets cooler, reaching 73. 40% chance of showers and thunderstorms Sunday morning, high 73.

0: 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September 11th, 25 years ago.
1: Yeah, it's crazy to think about it. Isn't it? 25 years ago, that's a person's life. I mean, there's adults that have children
2: that were not alive
1: when September 11th.
0: And those children have children.
1: No.
3: Well, not quite there.
1: But I mean, they're 25 years old. I'm saying that weren't alive when it happened.
3: Like,
1: they're 25, right?
3: Yeah, there's some 21-year-olds I know that have a kid already.
1: Yeah.
0: Yeah, people have kids when they're 18.
1: Yeah. Mm-hmm.
3: That's wild.
1: That's a wild thing. But it's crazy to think how much time has lapsed, and it really doesn't feel like that long ago. I said this before. I said it yesterday. The dude we interviewed during the rally, we need to pull that interview.
0: Tim Duffy.
1: To go online, yeah, and pull that interview and then, like, post it again. Because that was so amazing to listen. I think that right there really took me back to the same feelings you had that day or the days after. You know what I mean?
3: Yeah.
1: Because the day of, everybody was confused. What's happening right now?
0: I think that interview was like 45 minutes long.
1: Yeah, and worth every minute of it. Like, it was so crazy listening to him go through his second by second, what he did, why, he got a phone call, why his wife, all the things. He jumped on that Harley, rode down, like all the things of firefighters. Don't go. Stay with me. And he went anyways. You know what I mean? Like, it's just crazy.
3: That's wild.
1: To look at it from, you know, we're looking at it from, at least me, Amy, yours is a little different because you were in Nashville, the lens of being in South Dakota and how that happened. I was getting the new, you know, the news coverage. So you can only see what you could see. Amy, you were at work at the radio. You know what I mean? Like, that we didn't know what it was like being in New York City.
3: Yeah.
1: And then you hear his story being a firefighter in New York City and you're just like, I couldn't imagine.
0: Yeah. And have you seen on the news the lawsuits now from... like the lead and stuff that was in the air, people are getting cancer from it.
1: Oh man, no. I'm sure
0: there's going to be some wild? Huge lawsuits. New York's going to go bankrupt.
1: It's wild. It's wild to think that, like, you know, I mean, think about lawsuits or people that were in the Vietnam War, people that were, you know what I mean, Agent Orange and all that stuff, and now this is where we're at with that.
0: I know.
1: And nobody picks that. But at the same token, should those people who are getting cancer from doing damage control and going in and saving lives, should they have to pay for it? You know, I don't, it's just wild.
0: No, I don't think they should at all.
1: No. And it's, but it's wild that when something so horrific, I think even a firefighter, EMS workers, police, they sign up for the job and they hope never something like that happens. They hope to just pull some speeders over. Mm-hmm. They hope to go to a car accident where it's like some broken bones or something. Maybe never something so catastrophic. It was so crazy.
3: Yeah, the best day is a slow day, and unfortunately, this was a very busy day, and thank you.
4: What you people laughing at?
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4: From the Rapid City Post, the human-caused Lookout fire outside of Spearfish is 54% contained and remaining in the 444-acre footprint it has had since Monday. Fire officials caution that increased fire activity remains a possibility due to ongoing drought conditions and shifting weather patterns. On Friday, wind gusts and relatively low humidity are forecast. South Dakota's public universities welcomed a new class of students this fall, with enrollment data showing the system's overall headcount holding steady and first-time freshman enrollment continuing to grow compared with last year's class. The South Dakota Board of Regents system welcomed more than 35,000 students to campus for the third consecutive year. At the same time, more than 5,000 first-time freshmen have enrolled across the system, continuing a positive trend in new student enrollment. Black Hills State University in Spearfish begins the fall term with more than 3,500 students, the institution's highest enrollment in 5 years. The university's first-time freshman class also surpassed 500 students for the second year in a row.
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1: It's Dua Lipa, 93.9 The Mix, in your Roadhouse with Amy, Brandon, and Mr. Zachy there.
2: All right, guys. I haven't done this since I was in probably high school, maybe even middle school. I can't recollect that well. But I do want us to have a recollection and think about where we were during 9/11.
3: Yeah.
2: I'll go first and get it out of the way, because sometimes I get long drawn and I want to not do that this time. plus, I was the youngest. So I was in first grade. I lived here in Rapid City. I lived out in the valley, actually. Went to Rapid Valley Elementary. I was homesick that day, September 11th, and my mom was letting me play video games on this little TV that we had while she was watching TV in the living room. And I was like right to the side of her, and she was watching TV, and then that came on, and I really didn't understand the seriousness of the situation as a kid. And you know, you started hearing things around you all the time and everyone freaking out and blah blah blah, and it started to set in, because I like I said, I'm in first grade, but it did start to set in the years coming, and then, you know, seeing, you know, reviews and then video and blah blah blah, and understanding the capacity of what actually happened. And yeah, so I mean, I was kind of I was a baby boy when this happened, and it's kind of wild.
3: I was a almost adult, but I was working as a mechanic at East West Motor Express when it happened. And I think I said this the other day, but, or it was somewhere. And I remember working, and then somebody said, "Whoa, check this out." And we went into the break room and it was on the TV, and I thought it was fake. And like, I was like, whatever. And I like went back to work, and then it just kept going. You know what I mean?
1: Yeah.
3: So, yeah.
1: I was live on the radio, right outside Nashville. And the owner of the radio station came running and he's like, "Turn the TV on." And we look up and there it is, the plane flying into the first tower.
2: Oh,
1: and,
2: wow.
1: And we were live on the air for 16 hours straight.
2: Oh,
1: and then
2: wow.
1: My partner, Jeff Wicks, he went down to the bank and he was broadcasting live. I was in the studio and we started raising money for the Red Cross.
2: Mm-hmm.
1: And we raised over $20,000 in those 16 hours.
2: Good.
1: Yeah. And then I have a plaque. From 9/11.
3: That's cool.
1: We're doing that from the Red Cross.
2: That's awesome.
1: Yeah.
3: That's cool.
2: Thank you.
3: Yeah.
1: Yeah. I'll never forget that day. And I had just started on the radio.
2: Oh, wow.
3: That was like my first day on the radio, or one of my first days, remember?
1: Yes.
3: That was funny. Nothing like 9/11, but a funny story.
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7: 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Yeah, 9/11. I was in college, and yeah, it was wild. I woke up, was getting ready to go to class, and I had a roommate come in and say, "Man, turn on the TV. Classes are canceled. You won't believe." And we all got up and watched it. It was just wild. You know, it's hard to put into words, but I can remember it, and everybody can, and it had such a huge effect on everybody.
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15: From the Waring Sturgis Ford Weather Center, I'm meteorologist Ember Sky. Lots of sunshine and windy today with a high near 87. Very small shower chance tonight, low 50. Saturday gets cooler, reaching 73. 40% chance of showers and thunderstorms Sunday morning, high 73.

0: Well, I feel like we need to change it up a little bit. Talking about 9/11 is wild. It's nice to be able to remember, but, you know, maybe it's time to get into a little Love It or Leave It or something.
1: Yeah. And we have a very special one today.
0: Yeah.
2: Oh.
1: Somebody could be coming in here and playing it live, actually.
0: Oh, it's that
2: that'd be
0: special,
2: weird.
0: But it's something.
2: That would suck.
1: It would it?
2: Yeah.
1: You would just hate it?
2: No, that would be amazing.
0: Oh, it would suck. Let's be honest.
1: I think it's going to be like...
0: Yeah, right on cue.

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1: From the Rapid City Post, this is the Daily Slice for Friday, September 11th of 2026. I'm Amy Rose, and this is what's going on. Firefighters have reached 54% containment on the 444-acre lookout fire 1 mile northeast of Spearfish. The human-caused fire has remained largely within the same footprint since Monday night. Officials said dry conditions and shifting weather could increase fire activity, with humidity as low as 10% Thursday and wind gusts up to 35 miles per hour Friday. One northbound lane of I-90 remains closed between mile marker 10 and 12 due to potential smoke. Local roads previously closed near the fire reopened Wednesday evening. A temporary flight restriction remains in effect. Today is the deadline for residents to submit items for Box Elder's centennial time capsule, which will be sealed during the Salute to Ellsworth celebration and opened in 2064. The city is seeking items representing local history, culture, family, and community life, including photographs, letters, publications, artwork, and Ellsworth Air Force Base memorabilia. Submissions may be dropped off at Box Elder City Hall with a completed submission form. Digital files may also be submitted on labeled USB drives. Items selected for the capsule will not be returned. The Rapid City Planning Commission

0: continued consideration of a proposed data center ordinance until November 5th. Here's Jerry Steinle with those details.
1: In 2024, the City of Rapid City adopted regulations for data centers within the city limits with certain provisions. As data centers have grown nationwide and community concerns have been recorded, however, Rapid City chose to revisit its data center ordinance. As a result, a proposed ordinance addressing several of those concerns was developed. Public meetings and City Council work sessions will be held before the November 5th date to review the proposed ordinance. South Dakota's public universities welcomed a new class of students this fall, with enrollment data showing the system's overall headcount holding steady and first-time freshman enrollment continuing to grow compared with last year's class. The South Dakota Board of Regents system welcomed more than 35,000 students to campus for the third consecutive year. At the same time, more than 5,000 first-time freshmen have enrolled across the system, continuing a positive trend in new student enrollment. Black Hills State University in Spearfish begins the fall term with more than 3,500 students, the institution's highest enrollment in 5 years. The university's first-time freshman class also surpassed 500 students for the second year in a row.
0: Supplemental Nutrition Assistance Program participants in South Dakota can receive a 50% discount on qualifying milk purchases at 8 GF Bush Company locations. The discount is part of the federal ADD milk program and supplies automatically when customers purchase qualifying unflavored, unsweetened skim or 1% fluid cow milk using a SNAP EBT card. Participating Bush Food stores are in Gregory, Mission, Wagner, Ocoma, Pine Ridge, and Mobridge, with Bush's Gus Stop locations participating in Lower Brule and Wanbly. The program is part of the Healthy Fluid Milk Incentives Initiative established under the 2008 Farm Bill. And firefighters, military personnel, law enforcement, and community members will gather today at Founders Park to mark the 25th anniversary of the September 11th terrorist attacks. A memorial hike up M Hill will begin at 9:11 a.m. following opening ceremonies and guest speakers. A piece of steel recovered from the World Trade Center will be displayed at the summit. A golf tournament will follow at noon at Meadowbrook Golf Course, with proceeds helping families attend a burn camp through the Children's Hospital Burn Center in Aurora, Colorado. And now for national and international news, here's Zachary Conger.
2: Good morning. U.S. stocks sank after oil prices jumped to their highest levels since May. The S&P 500 fell 0.6% Thursday for a fourth straight loss. The Dow Jones Industrial Average dropped 0.6%, and the NASDAQ Composite sank 0.7%. Stocks felt pressure as the price for a barrel of Brent crude briefly topped $108 because the war with Iran continues to clog the global flow of crude. Treasury yields leaped in the bond market on increased worries about inflation, and the 10-year yield jumped to 4.95%. That's up nearly a whole percentage point since the war with Iran began. In other news, President Donald Trump proposed $5,000 payments to every American adult if Republicans retain control of Congress in the November midterm elections. The proposal, announced Wednesday at a Republican convention in Dallas, would cost more than $1.3 trillion and require congressional approval. Some Republican and Democrat lawmakers criticized the proposal, while economists raised concerns that the payments could increase inflation and the federal deficit. Ohio Republican Senator Bernie Moreno said he would prepare legislation for the payments. Trump previously proposed payments funded through tariff revenue and savings from the Department of Government Efficiency.
0: And a new poll finds that the September 11th attacks are still among the most significant historical events in many Americans' lives. About half of U.S. adults consider what happened that day to be one of the most pivotal events they've lived through. In contrast with more recent major events like the 2008 financial crisis, the COVID-19 pandemic, and presidential elections, 9/11 stands out for its lasting impact. The vast majority of Americans remember where they were when they heard the news about the attacks, and about two-thirds say it affected the country a great deal or quite a bit. However, only about 1 in 10 plan to commemorate today's anniversary in some way. That was your Daily Slice for Friday, September 11th of 2026. The Daily Slice is a production of Home Slice Media Group and the Rapid City Post, sourced by the Rapid City Post news staff. Hosted by Amy Rose, with Jerry Steinle, Zachary Conger, and meteorologist Ember Skye. I'm Amy Rose.

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1: More music. Ooh, ooh, ooh, I want
0: something just like this. More variety. Ooh, I feel it coming. 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

0: Three Doors Down on the mix with your Roadhouse. We've got an extra special Love It or Leave It. We do this every Friday, but today's different.
1: It's different. I'll play a song that nobody's heard before. It's called Easy.
2: Ooh.
0: Okay.
1: And it's about my wife, how easy she is.
0: So you're going to play it on your guitar.
1: Yeah, I'm going to play it live.
0: Okay.
2: I like your bridge looks like a mustache.
0: Thanks. So Brandon has chose a song by Brandon Jones.
1: Uh-huh.
0: Okay.
1: I chose that. You could love it or you could leave it. And frick you if you leave it. No, I'm just kidding. I'm still working on this one, so it's not 100%, but it's about 69% there. So I'll show you guys what this is about. It's called Easy. It goes like this. We'll see what happens. Let me move this microphone down. Okay, here we go.

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1: Whoa.
2: Chick's easy. She's right. Easy.
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0: All right, Texas, do you want to love it or are you going to leave it?
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1: 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And as always, see you in the moonlight. Ow, ow!

0: It's Sheryl Crow on the mix with the Roadhouse.
1: Do you guys believe in time travel?
0: No.
2: I don't think it makes sense.
0: No.
1: Yeah, I'm not sure. I can't make sense of a lot of things.
0: No.
1: Yeah, I don't know either. Do I ever think we'll get there? You know, I'm not sure on that either.
0: I think our soul can do it. Whoa. I don't think our bodies can.
1: Okay.
0: If that
1: makes
0: sense.
1: Okay, fair enough. So, like, maybe when we die, like, our souls can time travel. We go back to us as a kid.
0: Yeah, you're
1: going to
0: see your whole life story after you die.
1: Okay, I see what you're saying there. I'm not sure, man. I think it's kind of weird to even think about. I think it's do I think we'll ever get there? I'm not sure. I sure as heck am not going to be the one to take us there. You know what I mean? My favorite movies are Back to the Future. I think it'd be dope to be able to time travel, go back and whisper in your own ear, don't date her. She's horrible. Save yourself the time.
0: Give myself the winning Powerball numbers.
1: Yeah, I mean, that's where everybody would go. I think I would go back to like life-changing decisions that I'm like,
2: yeah.
1: But then, you know, everybody, if they could, would start doing things and being like their life would be in their own little puppet. You know what I mean?
2: Yeah,
1: I'm
2: going
1: to go back. I'm actually going to take that job, see what happens. Go to the future. Whoops, wrong. Go back. Don't take that job.
0: I'm going to go back and pay attention in school.
1: Start music sooner. Let's see what happens. Oh, he's a druggie. Shoot, don't start music sooner. I don't know. You know what I mean? Like, who knows what life would have been like? And like, if you go back and don't move to Nashville, Amy. You know, oh, shoot, move to Nashville, Amy.
0: I would not be on the radio if I didn't go there.
1: That's what I mean, though. Yeah. There's like things in your life you think back and you're like, change that. And then you change it. And then a future changes and you're like, ooh, that's way worse. Oh, my gosh. So anyways, when we come back, I'm going to tell you about a possible time traveling. There's a painting that people think there was actual time travel in it.
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7: From the Waring Sturgis Ford Weather Center, I'm meteorologist Ember Sky. Lots of sunshine and windy today with a high near 87. Very small shower chance tonight, low 50. Saturday gets cooler, reaching 73. 40% chance of showers and thunderstorms Sunday morning, high 73.

0: Justin Timberlake, Sexy Back on the mix.
1: So we're talking about possibility of time travel. And I think it's one wonderful option, you know, but I do think it would definitely be abused. I mean, look at GLP-1s. No, I'm just going to look at everything in life that we get that are like, wow, we did it. A weight loss drug, or wow, we've done it. Fast cars, and then we got to have speed limits. You know what I mean?
2: Like
1: everything in life, right? So here's one. A 90-year-old mural is fueling conspiracy theories on X and social media. Because people claim that it's a painting. It's called Mr. Ficon and the Settling in Springfield. It was painted back in 1937. Amy, you remember that. And it depicts a 17th century colonial Massachusetts. But in the painting, there's somebody holding something, and it looks like an iPhone, is what everybody's saying.
2: It really
1: does. The
2: person
1: is holding an iPhone. And it's a rectangular object, dark and colored, with apparent reflective trim, and is visible in the hands of the central indigenous figure. But historians say that the item is simply just a mirror.
2: That's what I was going to guess too, yeah.
1: A common colonial era trade god. Good. Which really makes sense. Like, our brains now, when you see somebody holding something like that, you're like, oh, they're holding a phone. But in the 1990s, nobody would have thought that.
2: No.
1: You know what I mean?
2: Exactly.
1: Like, until the cell phone was created, you would have never looked at someone and go, are they holding a cell phone?
2: It's just because our brain sees what we recognize the most. And that's just how it works. That's why we see faces in like the clouds and stuff like that. You know what I mean? Your brain, the human animal brain, is biologically wired to recognize things because it's part of our survival.
1: Exactly. Yeah. Like toilet paper Jesus. When you see toilet paper on the ground, you're like, wow, it's in the shape of Jesus.
2: I mean,
0: that's never happened to me.
1: Really? Oh, I see toilet paper Jesus all the time.
2: It's new to me, too, honestly. I've never heard
1: of it. And I would like to ask him some questions.
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3: Today marks the 25th

Anniversary of the September 11th attacks, when 3,000 people died after four commercial airplanes were hijacked and crashed into the Pentagon and the Twin Towers of the World Trade Center in New York City. A memorial ceremony honoring those who lost their lives on September 11th starts at 8 a.m. today at Founders Park. Following that, a ruck march symbolizing the 110 stories climbed by firefighters at the World Trade Center begins up M Hill at 9:11 a.m. An ordinance that would give the City of Rapid City guidelines in the approval process for data centers was continued until November 5th by the City of Rapid City Planning Commission Thursday morning. In 2024, the City of Rapid City adopted regulations for data centers within the city limits with certain provisions. As data centers have grown nationwide and community concerns have been recorded, however, Rapid City chose to revisit its data center ordinance. As a result, a proposed ordinance addressing several of those concerns was developed. Public meetings and city council work sessions will be held before the November 5th date to review the proposed ordinance. For the Rapid City Post, Jerry Steinle.

0: It's 98 degrees, the hardest thing. 93.9 The Mix and your Roadhouse. All right, love it or leave it. Brandon Jones chose a Brandon Jones song called Easy.
1: Yeah. Yeah, I will let you know we've got the least amount of text messages that we've ever received.
0: No, that is not true. Zachy is in charge of the text line today.
2: Yeah, I've got it. Oh, yeah. I have not seen a single Leave It yet. I've seen a ton of Love It's. And someone did comment, I didn't know what you meant about your wife being easy until I actually listened.
1: Yeah.
2: But they love it after they listen through.
1: Yeah, she's easy.
2: Yep.
0: That's so clever. Easy. I'm so proud of you.
1: Thanks. Yeah. I don't know how I came up with that song, but I've had it for a while, and I kind of forgot, and then went through all the songs. I was, like, the beginning of the year, went through all the songs that I wrote down. That was one of the ones that recently I was able to finally go through on the guitar and play. And
2: I feel like that might be because you were gone for, like, you know, intermittently, but, like, probably for, like, a month and a half, and you probably, like, you know... She does make my life a little easier because that's not common that you can go travel and follow your dreams and stuff and someone support you that way.
0: I love the part where you say, I'm going to kiss you. How you smooth your voice right there.
1: Yeah.
0: That's clever.
1: Thank you. I like it too. Mostly, you know, it's about the wife, but I think a lot of people should be able to relate to it. Yeah. It's a good song.
0: I'm going to pull a Simon Cowell here and say, I don't like it.
1: Cool.
0: I love it!
1: Oh, thank you, Simon Amy Cowell.
3: Whoa. I'm gonna go all in. If I'm gonna hold you, I'm gonna hold you as long as I...
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0: goodbye.
1: Black Hills Best Mix and your Roadhouse. Welcome back. Everyone. It's Flashback Friday, 25th anniversary of September 11th. We already talked about where we were that day, but how did you feel that day? Let's talk about that.
2: Well, I feel like similar. I think how you would feel if you've been cheated on, or like, you know what I mean, like
1: like you were violated.
2: Violated. Yeah. That's a perfect word. Like I felt violated. You couldn't what? How could
3: like
2: that happen?
3: Like a big drop in emptiness in your like stomach, kind of almost like shock.
1: We are vulnerable.
2: And I'm not a violent person, so like in my mind, it's hard for me to wrap my head around why somebody would do something like that. Period. Like ever. For any reason whatsoever.
3: Yeah, yeah.
2: You know what I mean? Like, I can't believe somebody would actually do that. You know, that kind of was going through my head. But I did like the fact of how well America came together afterwards. Yeah. That was cool.
1: I felt offended, kind of the same thing. Just like, wow, America is so tight and so strong, and somebody actually cracked it. Somebody found their way through the cracks and got to us.
3: Yep.
1: And I was mad.
2: Yeah.
3: It's almost like when someone you love or care about really close to you dies. You know what I mean? I know it sounds weird, but because you feel like that person is such a solid part of this base of your existence in life, and you become angry, and then eventually you have denial, and you have all like the stages. You know what I mean?
1: Yeah.
3: And I'm just glad there are so many people like having an entire country to come together and be a part of something together and come back from that together almost created a. It helped us skip a couple steps and go, you know, not through all the anger and denial and blah, blah, blah. Yeah, first angry, confused, but then everyone's coming together and we're like, you know what? No, we are America.
1: I almost want to go back to that day as a country because everybody was on the same page and we all loved our country together.
2: Mm-hmm. Yeah, it was wild. I mean, American flags in the newspapers, everybody had a flag on their front door, on their car. Everybody was like, America, yeah, we would embrace Americans. Yeah. We were all Americans.
3: Yep.
2: You know what I mean?
1: We all loved the flag, the Statue of Liberty, Mount Rushmore. We loved it all.
2: It was all good. It was us versus them kind of a situation where, you know, it's like we're all on the same team. And we've definitely gotten away from that.
1: Yes.
2: But it's unfortunate. And sometimes I think every year when September 11th comes around, it reminds me of the unity that we all had. And I wish that every year we'd be like, well, go. Everybody just ground ourselves. We're all Americans here. And be thankful for each other.
3: Remember how much we loved each other?
2: Remember that?
3: Let's do that again.
2: We're family here, right? You know, it's like when your family gets in a huge argument.
3: Yeah.
2: And then holidays come and you're like, oh, yeah, we're family. I forgot. Yeah, we're all just family.
1: I wish we could just go back to that.
2: Yeah.
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0: And your Roadhouse.
2: All right, I'm going to lighten things up a little bit here. I've got another list that you guys love.
3: Okay.
2: So I've got a list of things that are common knowledge, and some people get wrong anyway. And I read through this a little bit already, and I'm hoping that all three of us in this room are on the same page, because I don't think that we're this dumb. But there's one here that I'll get to that is a little wild. Let's start here. Penguins are birds. We knew that, right?
3: Sure.
0: Yeah.
2: Yep.
3: I mean, yeah.
2: Yeah.
0: They have beaks.
2: Some people think they're fish, by the way.
0: Oh, wow.
2: Yes. The Beatles, the band, the name is a play on the word beat, because it's B-E-A-T instead of B-E-E-T, which is how you spell beetle. But some people thought that England spelled beetle differently, and that's what that was. No.
3: Wow. I never even thought into it that hard.
0: I kind of thought that way as well.
3: I never thought that hard about it. I didn't think either way about it.
2: I didn't even care.
0: I thought it more of a bug than a beat.
2: Yeah.
3: I honestly couldn't have spelt the Beatles anyway.
2: Fair enough. Apparently, pineapples grow from plants on the ground and not on trees. That I didn't have any idea about.
0: Wait, it takes 2 years to grow one.
2: Yeah. I didn't know that at all, actually.
3: I thought pineapples were in a tree.
2: I mean, my brain, because it's supposed to be like some sort of tropical fruit or something.
0: I thought they grew on palm trees, but I guess they don't.
3: I'm getting it confused with coconuts.
0: Yeah,
2: so am I.
0: Too.
2: But I've always assumed they were just both that way. I don't know why my brain
0: Oh my gosh, I feel like I've been lied to.
3: So they're just like a watermelon.
2: And a lot of people had no idea that pickles are cucumbers.
3: Oh, I knew that.
2: Everybody. Okay, well, we're Midwest. We know that. Pickles here.
0: We're at the VFW in Sturgis. This guy, Doug, brought in a jar of horseradish pickles.
2: That sounds amazing right now.
0: It was.
3: That sounds like it.
0: I can't wait to make them and bring them in.
2: Okay, sorry. Please do make some and bring those in. That was important. Reindeer are real animals and not just Santa's helpers. We've talked about them on this show a few times, so yes,
3: but
2: we know that.
3: Unfortunately, they can't fly.
2: No, that's true.
3: Or
2: they
3: can
2: cannot.
3: They?
2: Oh, I don't know.
3: Maybe.
2: I don't know. Maybe Peter Pan's fairy has to come sprinkle some dust on him. Okay, and then this is one that I did not know, and I'm ashamed to say this, but ponies are not baby horses. Ponies are their own type of horse, and a baby horse is called a foal.
3: Yeah.
0: I don't believe that.
2: So a baby horse is not a pony. A pony is a type of horse all on its own.
3: Yeah.
2: That it's just a small like horse that you give to young women.
0: No, pony grows into a horse.
2: Oh, that's not how it works at all.
3: Those little Shetland ponies will never grow up.
2: Ah, dang it!
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3: From the Waring Sturgis Ford Weather Center, I'm meteorologist Ember Sky. Lots of sunshine and windy today with a high near 87. Very small shower chance tonight, low 50. Saturday gets cooler, reaching 73. 40% chance of showers and thunderstorms Sunday morning, high 73.

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1: So, you know, you talk about things people don't know.
2: Yeah.
1: You know what I think is wild? I'm probably the dumbest person I know. And, like, there are some people, there are things, we do this as, I think, maybe Americans, maybe as humans, where, like, we build a subculture and or language in everything. Like,
2: yeah.
1: Golf has a language, baseball, hockey. You talk to hockey players, true hockey players can have a conversation right in front of you about the game.
2: Yep.
1: And you will never know what the heck they're talking about. You know what I mean?
2: Yep.
1: And it's, and everything's that way. Like a chef, somebody who cooks, you know what I mean? Everybody, like audio and music engineers, all those, they all have like mm-hmm. a language that nobody knows and it will make you feel dumb.
2: Yeah. Yeah.
1: Yeah. You know? Just like you said, like a pony is not a baby horse. It's actually its own
2: foal.
1: Horse.
2: Yeah.
1: A foal. And so you talk to a rancher. Or a farmer, and they got their own language. The
2: yeah.
1: Western culture has its own little language. Isn't that crazy?
2: Uh-huh. And going to, like, Nevada's farm, his little ranch he has, like, and then hearing him talk to his dad is so confusing to me.
0: Because
2: I have no idea what they're talking about sometimes.
0: Is he asking for a pop? Is that what you mean? Or
2: No. It's not like pop and like regional stuff. He's using ranch lingo for, like, certain things that they do that I don't know what they're talking about.
0: To go grab a pail of water from the creek? Like
2: well,
0: that?
2: I know what that means. I've been around that. I've grabbed a pail of water from
0: to
2: the creek.
0: Wash the clothes?
2: Oh, wash. My grandma used to wash things all the time, and I had no idea what she was doing in there.
1: Yeah. Why are you adding washers to your clothes?
2: Yeah.

0: Oh, man.
1: What do you listen?
2: I like that it's laid back. I like that it is fun. It's easy to, like, listen to and sing along to.
1: Thank you for listening.
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10: From the Rapid City Post, the human-caused lookout fire outside of Spearfish is 54% contained and remaining in the 444-acre footprint it has had since Monday. Fire officials caution that increased fire activity remains a possibility due to ongoing drought conditions and shifting weather patterns. On Friday, wind gusts and relatively low humidity are forecast. South Dakota's public universities welcomed a new class of students this fall, with enrollment data showing the system's overall headcount holding steady and first-time freshman enrollment continuing to grow compared with last year's class. The South Dakota Board of Regents system welcomed more than 35,000 students to campus for the third consecutive year. At the same time, more than 5,000 first-time freshmen have enrolled across the system, continuing a positive trend in new student enrollment. Black Hills State University in Spearfish begins the fall term with more than 3,500 students, the institution's highest enrollment in 5 years. The university's first-time freshman class also surpassed 500 students for the second year in a row.
11: For the Rapid City Post, Jerry Steinle.

0: see Miss Lady Gaga there on the mix with Roadhouse. It's time for That's a Great Question, brought to you by Murphy's.
1: Oh, I love that job. All righty. The question is, who was originally going to sing Country Roads before John Denver did?
2: Huey Lewis in the News.
1: Nope.
0: I'm going to say Cyndi Lauper.
2: Oh, wow.
0: No, Michael Jackson. Jackson 5.
1: I got a clue for you. What? Wait, guess. What?
2: No, I was like in the Michael Jackson version.
1: Oh, okay.
0: Madonna.
1: clue for you. John Denver made you want to drive through the mountains, but this guy might have made you want to drive through them in a stolen Cadillac.
2: Whoa.
0: 348-9390. Text in your guess. Was it Ariana Grande?
1: No, think Gooder.

0: Okie dokie. That's a great question, Zachy Mooney.
1: All right, let's answer that bad boy, yeah? The question was, who was originally going to sing Country Roads before John Denver did?
0: Oh, I used to know this.
2: Man. Shoot. Elvis Presley.
1: No.
0: It was Queen.
1: No. Your clue is John Denver made you want to drive through the mountains. This guy would probably have made you want to do that in a stolen Cadillac.
2: Oh, wow. Yeah, AC/DC.
0: James Dean.
1: No.
0: Elvis. No, he's...
1: Your answer is Johnny Cash. Oh.
2: Wow. That's wild. I wonder how that would have sounded.
0: We got to AI that, see what that
2: that's
0: does.
2: All my like. Mind.
1: It would have been so much darker, I feel like.
2: Country road.
0: I feel like.
2: I fell into a country road of fire.
1: I mean, let's not, you know, let's give Johnny Cash some credit. He was one of my favorite
0: country
1: artists.
0: Country roads
1: up.
0: Take me home.
2: Could have been cool.
0: Now sing that as Johnny Cash.
2: Yeah, it's country easier said road. Than done. It's easier said than
0: take
2: done.
0: Take me
1: yeah,
0: home.
1: I don't know if I can pull it off.
2: It was pretty cool. That would have been wild. Huh. Interesting. Well, go John Denver.
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16: From the Waring Sturgis Ford Weather Center, I'm meteorologist Ember Sky. Lots of sunshine and windy today with a high near 87. Very small shower chance tonight, low 50. Saturday gets cooler, reaching 73. 40% chance of showers and thunderstorms Sunday morning, high 73.

0: Keisha on the mix. Welcome back to the Roadhouse.
1: So I've been wanting to experience, you know, nude beaches, nudistry, mm-hmm. or whatever at its best, its finest.
2: Yep.
1: Kind of like, maybe I want to see others, not necessarily myself, but there's a Miami woman yeah. who experienced it recently at an Aldi, and apparently she didn't necessarily enjoy it. What happened was...
2: I'm going to guess. And so you know when you go to the grocery store and you get samples of like the items you can purchase there?
1: Yeah.
2: Aldi is, you know, a more progressive like Whole Foods store, so they are giving you nudity samples.
1: No. Well, so possibly... But what happened was, officers responded to Del Prado Boulevard in Florida, where apparently a gentleman walked up to a lady who was shopping and said, "I'm sorry, and I have to do this." Then dropped his pants.
2: Everything. Wait, sorry, I have to do this.
1: He claimed that his bicycle and his clothes were smoking, like they were on fire. Officers never found the bicycle or anything, but they did find white shoes and a pair of stained up white underwear that were discovered near the incident, and the gentleman got away.
2: Oh,
1: so they're looking for him.
2: Oh, so
1: the man is at large.
2: It might be at small. It
1: she
2: might
1: said,
2: be chilly
1: not up. That at large.
2: Oh!
1: Got him! He was riding a 10 speed, but
0: in a low gear.
1: That big of a 10 speed.
0: Or a high gear. Which one would it be?
1: She said it was low. Anyway, no, but so apparently she wasn't all that into it. But that'd be fun. I mean, what would you do if you were shopping, Amy, and a dude's like, "I'm sorry, I have to do this," and just dropped his trousers?
0: I would not like that. I would call the police.
2: What if his pants were on fire, like he said?
0: I don't care.
1: Would you help pat him down?
0: No.
2: You'd rather he burn to death.
1: Wow. So you're going to let the man just sit there and burn. He's got a brush fire, let's say.
0: If he is on fire, I might throw some water on him. Yeah.
2: Okay.
1: Like splash of water, like,
0: yeah.
1: I think if,
0: stop,
1: it was a,
0: drop and
1: if
0: roll
1: it was
0: them.
1: A man or a woman, he's like, "I'm sorry, I have to do this," and they drop their trowel right in front of me, I'd be like, "All right."
2: And I just turn around and walk away.
1: Yeah, I just kind of keep on with my life.
0: I would not like that because there's only one man that I would appreciate that.
1: I don't. Nobody says. Here's the thing: is I don't think because a person's naked in front of you means that like we're having sex. It just
2: more
1: means
2: that
1: like,
2: I appreciate it. At
0: I just
2: all.
0: Don't want to see it.
1: I'm like, I don't know why you're naked right now. I'm just trying to get some carrots.
2: Yeah.
1: Now you make me not hungry for carrots. I want a cucumber.
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18: From the Waring Sturgis Ford Weather Center, I'm meteorologist Ember Sky. Lots of sunshine and windy today with a high near 87. Very small shower chance tonight, low 50. Saturday gets cooler, reaching 73. 40% chance of showers and thunderstorms Sunday morning, high 73.

0: Sabrina Carpenter on the mix. Welcome back to the Roadhouse. Something cool, something local to talk about here at Meadowbrook Golf Course.
1: Okay.
0: Our friend Tina is over there. John England was diagnosed with MS 20 years ago.
1: Okay.
0: And it causes fatigue, weakness, coordination problems. And golf was a huge part of this guy's life.
1: Mm.
0: And he hasn't been able to do it. And so now they have this new chair that you can sit in.
1: Mm-hmm.
0: And it lifts you to a standing position.
1: Oh, wow.
0: And you can golf.
1: Oh.
0: Did you see the article?
1: Oh, yeah. That's where I seen it. Okay, yeah. Mm-hmm. I seen pictures of it. Dude, that's so cool.
0: I know. And now it's available for people to use if they want to golf.
1: So Meadowbrook has it?
0: Yeah, I think I think more golf courses will have it, but I know it's there.
1: Is this he has it for himself, or is this Meadowbrook has the...
0: That is a good question.
1: Okay. Because at first I was really confused. This is para golfer on our list, and I was like, there's a pair of them?
2: Oh, no.
1: But now I get it.
0: He got to test it at Meadowbrook this week,
1: it says.
0: Oh,
1: that's so cool.
0: And he just... That's amazing. There's so many pictures. You have to go on there and look.
1: I've
0: and
1: seen
0: also,
1: it.
0: Tina's Facebook page has tons of pictures.
1: I've seen it. And I didn't realize it was local. But I thought it was cool. I feel like I've seen this before.
0: Mm-hmm.
1: But that's so cool.
0: Yeah, if you read the article, it'll bring tears to your eyes.
1: Man, imagine, though, this happens, I think, as a person gets older. Like, I've had to come to accept the things I can't do like I used to could have done.
2: Yeah.
1: Imagine that extreme.
0: I know.
1: Something you did every day, and because of an illness or whatever the case, an accident, who knows, you know, all of a sudden you can't go golfing anymore.
2: This is a genius thing, though, because let's just be honest. I think statistically, older people start golfing, or you start golfing as you get older, and you do it more frequently as you get older and older and older. And so your favorite thing by the time you're old enough to not be able to maybe walk, or even if you're younger and you can't, you have other issues for not being able to walk, this is just a beautiful machine, man.
0: Yeah.
1: It is.
0: It is available for other people to use. So.
1: Oh, that's cool.
0: Yeah, he got to try it out.
1: That is so cool.
0: Yeah, so exciting.
1: I can't wait. I can't wait to...
0: I bet today at the golf tournament you'll be able to see it. Maybe they'll bring it out for people.
1: That'd be huge.
2: Let's go.
3: We are united.
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0: Chris Allen on the mix with the Roadhouse. Oh my gosh, my buddy Rebecca. Rebecca Bader from City of Box Elders here. How are you?
1: I'm good. How are you?
0: Pretty good. I'm excited for your weekend.
1: I know. It's going to be a big one in Box Elder.
0: So it's called Salute to Ellsworth.
1: Yes.
0: Tell us what's going on.
1: It's our 9th one, and I'm not kidding you. This is the biggest event in Box Elder. So you have everything that you can possibly imagine for your perfect Saturday setup.
0: Okay.
1: So imagine, first off, it's a beautiful day. You're going to start at the Youth and Family Fall Festival just down the road, and then you're going to go to the Wings and Wheels Car Show over at the Air and Space Museum.
0: Okay.
1: And then after that, you're going to go to one of the biggest parades Box Elder has ever seen, starting
0: really?
1: At 3 o'clock at City Hall. It's awesome. There's 42, parade segments signed up for it this year.
0: Oh, my goodness.
1: Which is an all-time record high.
0: Where does the parade go?
1: Right behind City Hall. So we're going to go, basically, it's that middle street between Douglas High School and City Hall. And you'll be able to line right up and get more candy than Halloween.
0: Oh, boy.
1: Promise. Yes, and see all the cool things like the Air Force bomb squad dogs, like those crazy bomb dogs, not an Arby dog. You know what I meant.
0: Awesome.
1: And then after that, we've got everything for a family of four that can enjoy, or family of however many you want to bring out. We would love to have you. We've got food trucks. We've got family activities. We've got this wonderful thing called Cops and Bobbers.
0: Oh, tell us about that.
1: Yes. So at our Phelps Pond, we're going to have basically our police officers are along the shore, and then we may have a few police officers in kayaks, and the kids basically get to launch their lures to try to hit the robbers in the pond and win a prize.
0: Oh, and what do they win?
1: Well, you'll have to find out. You got to come and play to learn and see what you win. I know. The anticipation is going to kill you. And then on top of that, we get to end the whole evening with fireworks at 8 o'clock.
0: Oh, my gosh. Yes. How exciting.
1: And you sprinkle in some live music. We've got a beer garden, food trucks, like I said, family activities. Paint the Plow is also one of my favorite ones, where you get to go up and put your hand on all of our snow plow trucks.
0: Oh, fun.
1: Yes. Make your mark.
0: And the snow plows have names. You've told me before, correct?
1: We don't name our snow plows.
0: Okay, well, you need to. We're going to.
1: I really love the idea, truly. I think everything should have a name, honestly. But this one, at least you get to put your handprint on it, make a pretty picture.
0: Cool.
1: Say it's yours when it goes by.
0: Say hello to Snowbee-Wan Kenobi.
1: Yes. Oh, now we're just rolling off the top. That's good. Good.
0: Okay, so one more time. What time?
1: We are going to start all of our festivities at 3 o'clock.

0: o'clock at City Hall on Saturday, September 12th. And we're going to go all the way until 8 o'clock. And that is when the grand fireworks kick off. And remember, we've got live music. We've got the parade. I mean, everything that you could possibly want in a Saturday, it's happening in Box Elder.
1: Okay, so dress for warm and cool.
0: Yes.
1: Bring a chair, right?
0: Yes, definitely bring a lawn chair. And, you know, it's probably going to be windy, but we're adapt. We can do this.
1: If you live in Box Elder, what is wind?
0: Exactly.
1: Well, thanks for coming in. I appreciate you.
0: Thank you so much for having me.
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15: From the Waring Sturgis Ford Weather Center, I'm meteorologist Ember Sky. Lots of sunshine and windy today with a high near 87. Very small shower chance tonight, low 50. Saturday gets cooler, reaching 73. 40% chance of showers and thunderstorms Sunday morning, high 73.
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0: mix. It's your Roadhouse Show. And we're done for the day. What are you guys doing this weekend? Huh?
1: Ooh, wouldn't you like to know?
2: You know.
3: You heard the song you played.
2: Yeah.
0: I'm going to go get a mammogram.
3: Oh.
0: And then I'm going to go East River. Well, we're going East River, and we're going to do a poker run.
3: That's cool. You guys in that motorcycle, man, you're getting it. I love it.
0: We love
2: so
0: it.
2: So can we come do like a video interview and talk to the nurse and you while you're getting a mammogram?
0: Sure. If you want to see a big boob pancake between some glass.
2: Don't care about that. I don't want to look at that. But what I do want to do is save the tatas and the women. So if we're there saving tatas and women, I'm down.
3: Okay. Well, also, please donate to the Release the Twins Foundation.
2: Let's go. We're into that. Nice set of Hooters you got there.
0: You guys ain't rat.
3: Ain't rat nor not.

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11: From the Waring Sturgis Ford Weather Center, I'm meteorologist Ember Sky. Lots of sunshine and windy today with a high near 87. Very small shower chance tonight, low 50. Saturday gets cooler, reaching 73. 40% chance of showers and thunderstorms Sunday morning, high 73.

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1: From the Waring Sturgis Ford Weather Center, I'm meteorologist Ember Sky. Lots of sunshine and windy today with a high near 87. Very small shower chance tonight, low 50. Saturday gets cooler, reaching 73. 40% chance of showers and thunderstorms Sunday morning, high 73.

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3: From the Waring Sturgis Ford Weather Center, I'm meteorologist Ember Sky. Lots of sunshine and windy today with a high near 87. Very small shower chance tonight, low 50. Saturday gets cooler, reaching 73. 40% chance of showers and thunderstorms Sunday morning, high 73.

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11: From the Waring Sturgis Ford Weather Center, I'm meteorologist Ember Sky. This afternoon starts mostly cloudy, then turns sunny and turns breezy, with a high near 86. Tonight stays partly cloudy with a low near 50. Very small shower chance Saturday morning, high 71.

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10: From the Waring Sturgis Ford Weather Center, I'm meteorologist Ember Sky. This afternoon starts mostly cloudy, then turns sunny and turns breezy with a high near 86. Tonight stays partly cloudy with a low near 50. Very small shower chance Saturday morning, high 71.

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10: From the Waring Sturgis Ford Weather Center, I'm meteorologist Ember Sky. This afternoon starts mostly cloudy, then turns sunny and turns breezy, with a high near 86. Tonight stays partly cloudy with a low near 50. Very small shower chance Saturday morning, high 71.

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11: From the Waring Sturgis Ford Weather Center, I'm meteorologist Ember Skye. This afternoon starts mostly cloudy, then turns sunny and turns breezy with a high near 86. Tonight stays partly cloudy with a low near 50. Very small shower chance Saturday morning, high 71.

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8: From the Waring Sturgis Ford Weather Center, I'm meteorologist Ember Sky. This afternoon starts mostly cloudy, then turns sunny and turns breezy, with a high near 86. Tonight stays partly cloudy with a low near 50. Very small shower chance Saturday morning, high 71.

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9: From the Waring Sturgis Ford Weather Center, I'm meteorologist Ember Sky. This afternoon starts mostly cloudy, then turns sunny and turns breezy with a high near 86. Tonight stays partly cloudy with a low near 50. Very small shower chance Saturday morning, high 71.

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1: Hey, everybody. Stitch in Houston.
2: Hi. It's just me and you today.
1: It is just you and I today.
2: That's kind of nice.
1: Let's get to...
2: This is when the best comes out of us. You know, when you stroke the eagle too long, then, you know, the
1: you
2: best comes out of
1: the
2: it.
1: The eagle?
2: Ego.
1: Oh,
2: you said the best comes out of us.
1: Stroke the ego. I don't have an ego. You kind of do.
2: Are you serious?
1: I don't have an ego. God, no. I don't care.
2: Okay. Every one of us have an ego.
1: Didn't you see the big write-up of me in the Rapid City Post?
2: I don't have
1: an ego.
2: That you wrote up on your own?
1: I didn't do that.
2: Who wrote up?
1: I have no idea where it came from. I have no clue.
2: What?
1: I have no clue. I don't know who did it.
2: What are you talking about?
1: I'm assuming Chris Hornick did it.
2: What does it say?
1: In the Rapid City Post.
2: I didn't see
1: it. You haven't
2: that.
1: Gone there yet?
2: No.
1: Yeah, right there.
2: I still don't know.
1: You should go to the rapidcitypost.com. 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
4: From the Waring Sturgis Ford Weather Center, I'm meteorologist Ember Sky. This afternoon starts mostly cloudy, then turns sunny and turns breezy, with a high near 86. Tonight stays partly cloudy with a low near 50. Very small shower chance Saturday morning, high 71.

0: It's Coldplay with Speed of Sound on the mix. I got a question about your little football game that aired last night.
1: Yeah.
0: And again, why I just hate these overseas games. I think they're so stupid. Obviously,
1: 100,000 people.
0: One team obviously didn't prepare correctly, and that's why they got smacked.
1: They got smacked.
0: And that, of course, would be the Los Angeles Rams.
1: The Super Bowl favorite, by the way. The overwhelming Super Bowl favorite for 2026, 2027.
0: I heard that 2 years ago, the Rams sent a team of 15 people to Australia.
1: Yeah.
0: Do you think the NFL's making a little too much money when you can just send parts of your staff there to figure out how to play?
1: Well, that would have been
0: in another time zone.
1: That would have been on the LA Rams bill, not the NFL bill.
0: Well, the NFL still subsidizes the NFL teams as well, for sure.
1: Sure, but the NFL teams still NFL teams still get contracts and endorsement deals and TV deals.
0: If Australians want to watch the NFL, they can do it like the rest of us. They can pirate it on a Superbox. Okay, I don't understand why we have to spend hundreds of millions of dollars to send
1: money,
0: these teams overseas.
1: It'd be interesting to know how much money that game made through Netflix, through the ticket sales, through just the travel alone. Like, how much money did that money that particular game make the NFL and both teams?
0: Here's what I'm going to ask my European friends. Stop paying attention to this, okay? It's not that interesting. You have better sports.
1: Well,
0: you have rugby and soccer.
1: I mean, the product
0: better.
1: The product that we're going to see on week one is always not is
0: That's
1: never going to be as good,
0: making, bro.
1: It's
0: That's
1: never
0: going to
1: be as good as the product that we see in week five, week six.
0: It won't.
1: But buddy, look at the. Let's talk about the 49ers real quick,
0: okay,
1: bro.
0: Just stop.
1: They took a week.
0: Stop.
1: And they just smacked the Super Bowl favorite. Like what? And they're healthy.
0: Quit it.
1: The 49ers might be a team to watch. Brock Purdy, dude. Let's go.
0: Sure won't be the team we cheer for.
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0: Come on home. The Possible Burger. Served every damn day. Right here at the Loud American, home of the legendary steak tip dinner.
1: 200 beers walked into a bar. The bartender said,
2: "Oi, we're going to need a bigger room."
1: That room is the Monument in Rapid City, Saturday, November 14th. 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

0: 93.9 The Mix, Out of My Head from Fastball. They just announced the CMA Award nominees. I don't even know why they're going to have the CMAs this year.
1: Tucker Wetmore, New Artist of the Year.
0: He's not going to win. Because Ella Langley is going to win in every single category. And if she doesn't, the CMAs are completely rigged.
1: Okay, first of all.
0: Completely rigged.
1: But if she does, wouldn't you there be an argument that it's completely rigged?
0: No, because she has earned it, obviously.
1: I'm not arguing, and I more than likely agree with you, but what's your reasoning? How does she earn it in your reasoning?
0: Because of her music, the music she has performed, the touring that she's done, okay. The success Tucker Wetmore's never had a number one song. Ella's had one now for the last 32 years, I think. I didn't do the math right, but it feels like it's been that long, right? She has 9 nominations. For the CMAs, followed by Miranda with 7, okay. Casey Musgraves and songwriter Ben West each have 5. Okay. Taylor Swift is going to be back for the first time in 10 years because of I Knew It, because of that song, nominated for Single of the Year. I don't think she's going to. I do think that Ella Langley is going to win in every single category she's nominated for. She's going to walk out of there with 9 CMAs,
1: Is she nominated for New Artist of the Year?
0: Yes, I believe she is, too.
1: Can you double-check that before say yes, undoubtedly?
0: Well, I can. I looked and I didn't. Okay, shut up. Hold on, let me check.
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7: From the Waring Sturgis Ford Weather Center, I'm meteorologist Ember Sky. This afternoon starts mostly cloudy, then turns sunny and turns breezy, with a high near 86. Tonight stays partly cloudy with a low near 50. Very small shower chance Saturday morning, high 71.

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I'm Mark Houston, along with Stitch. Here's Colby Calais' Bubbly.

0: So really quick, no, Ella Langley is not nominated for New Artist of the Year, although she technically still could be by these stupid rules that the CMA has. But
1: why
0: not,
1: do you think everything is stupid?
0: The only thing she's not nominated in is Male Vocalist of the Year, Vocal Group of the Year, and Vocal Duo of the Year.
1: Which is she's not eligible for, obviously.
0: Yeah, and the New Artist. Those are the only ones.
1: Ella's been around longer than this year, right?
0: Yeah, but because there was a controversy 10, 11 years ago, Justin Moore, who had been in country music for about 2.5 years,
1: mm-hmm.
0: almost close to three, was nominated in his third year as New Artist of the Year.
1: Oh.
0: And there was a big to-do about that because of how these rules are and how you can weasel your way in.
1: Okay.
0: But anyway, no, Ella Langley.
1: Well, it's
0: not,
1: all who you know, man.
0: Well,
1: I suppose. And if there's one thing we know about Americans, no matter what, we're a bunch of corrupt people.
0: What? Hang on now, bro.
1: What? Oh, sorry.
0: Not all of us.
1: I mean.
0: Speaking of America, I want to talk about that coming up.
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12: From the Waring Sturgis Ford Weather Center, I'm meteorologist Ember Sky. This afternoon starts mostly cloudy, then turns sunny and turns breezy with a high near 86. Tonight stays partly cloudy with a low near 50. Very small shower chance Saturday morning, high 71.

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0: 25th anniversary of the horrific, I mean,
1: the darkest day of our country's history.
0: I don't even know if there's a word you can really use to describe what actually happened that day.
1: Not at all.
0: Right? And it's hard to wrap your head around.
1: It really is.
0: If you're a Gen Xer, an older millennial like you are, a boomer, right? That is 25 years ago already.
1: What are you talking about? Well, yeah. I mean, I was a sophomore in high school. Yeah.
0: And it's too bad Amelie isn't here today. I guess it would have been fun to talk with her a little bit about. The younger adults, a lot of them, like Amelie, we mentioned yesterday, she wasn't even born when it happened.
1: No.
0: Anyone younger
1: than 25. If you listen to Hot Mornings this morning, yeah. You got the chance to listen to her a little bit about that because, you know, she learned through school and how intense it was.
0: To her, it was like learning about, we learned about maybe Vietnam or we learned
1: World War
0: about
1: II.
0: World War II, right?
1: Right?
0: Yeah, it was the same thing.
1: Right.
0: But it was interesting because I saw a list of old things that are actually more recent than 9/11.
1: Oh, no.
0: Did you see this list?
1: No.
0: Like the iPod. Literally younger than 9/11. Debuted on November of that year.
1: Yeah.
0: 2 months after.
1: I remember when it came out.
0: Google News launched in September of 2002. God, these are going to make you feel ancient.
1: Wow.
0: Friendster, which doesn't even exist anymore.
1: Yeah, but why would you even mention
0: after
1: that?
0: 9/11.
1: Nobody cares about Friendster.
0: MySpace came out a year after 9/11. 2 years after 9/11. Facebook came out in 2004. Reddit 2005. Twitter 2006. I was stunned. I thought I had Twitter before my kid was born. And we didn't.
1: No, of course not. But what's crazy, what's really crazy about this list, there was no Lord of the Rings movies out yet.
0: Yeah, none of them. They came out
1: 2002.
0: December of 2001.
1: Yeah. Fellowship of the Ring.
0: There's more of these I want to get to. Hang on.
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0: December from Collective Soul. I can't wait for that to be here. Just can't wait. I know. It's not weird. You're weird. It is the anniversary of the 9/11 terrorist attacks that happened on this day back in 2001. And, you know, obviously there's lots of memorials and remembrances, and of course you need to have them on that.
1: I was driving to work this morning.
0: Yeah, there was a big one at
1: Founders
0: Park.
1: There was a big one at Founders Park, which I thought was really, really cool. Because I didn't really know how involved South Dakotans were in after 9/11 into the, I guess, it was like raising support, obviously, a lot of money, and then Ellsworth Air Force Base. And a lot of people actually went to Ground Zero and helped with some of the rebuild stuff here from South Dakota, which I thought was interesting to learn.
0: Yeah, and the whole country pitched in at that point.
1: Of course,
0: We were talking about things that exist now that didn't even exist 25 years ago. LinkedIn was 2003. There was no Gmail.
1: Elf.
0: On 9/11.
1: Elf.
0: Elf.
1: One of the best Christmas movies of all time.
0: YouTube started in February of 2005. Podcasts, that term didn't even come into use until around 2004, and it was the Oxford Word of the Year in 2005. Again, these are all things that happened after 9/11. 25 years, when you get to be a certain age, doesn't feel that long ago until you put it into perspective.
1: No one heard of American Idol, which premiered in 2002 when Kelly Clarkson won. Beyonce's solo career didn't start until 2003. Kanye West.
0: Isn't that insane?
1: I remember
0: Crocs didn't debut until 2002.
1: Nobody cared about Crocs.
0: Oh my God. Yes, they did.
1: Taylor Swift didn't debut until 2006.
0: No one said selfie until 2002. Hashtag came out in 2007. Mansplain 2008. YOLO didn't come out until 2011.
1: Wow. 10 years after 9/11. That's how quickly our society has went downhill.
0: I mean, it's
1: YOLO.
0: Like I said, there's no jokes here. We're not trying to be funny
1: about any of this, but
0: it's just putting it into perspective
1: of how fast things change.
0: Everything
1: in 25
0: changes.
1: Years.
0: Yeah.
1: The argument could be made like how fast things change within a year. You know what I mean?
0: Right now. Yeah. We're getting close to the singularity, bro. Get ready.
1: Well,
0: who knows? By then, AI might have taken us out by then. We don't know. We'll see.
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12: From the Waring Sturgis Ford Weather Center, I'm meteorologist Ember Skye. This afternoon starts mostly cloudy, then turns sunny and turns breezy, with a high near 86. Tonight stays partly cloudy with a low near 50. Very small shower chance Saturday morning, high 71.

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1: Black Eyed Peas, let's get it started on the mix. So have you seen the new iPhone, the Duo that they're calling it? That it's the foldable phone?
2: Oh, it's trying to do what Samsung does, huh?
1: 7 years ago, Samsung did it. 8 years ago. Yeah. So, of course, Apple always comes in at the last minute.
2: That's why Apple sucks.
1: 8 times out of 10, they do it better than any of the competition. Oh, absolutely.
2: Nah.
1: You can't argue that at all. I'll give you the fact that they don't innovate like they used to, because they don't. Apple does not innovate at all like it used to. But here's what's... So they have a new operating system coming out. iOS 27 is going to be on the way. That will let you share one phone number across two phones.
2: I got two phones.
1: Well, I'm trying to figure out how... The number automatically...

0: becomes active on whichever phone you're using, making it easier to switch between devices without swapping SIMs or changing settings.
1: I don't know. Why would you need this? Yeah, I don't know. I mean, I'm sure there's obviously a need. They wouldn't do it, but what I mean, like, I don't care.
0: Well, I tried to research to come up with why this would be.
1: I mean,
0: the only thing
1: phone
0: I could think
1: storage.
0: Of, no, well, the only thing I can think of is Apple wants you to own two phones now.
1: Yeah.
0: Right?
1: Yeah.
0: So you can have, oh, here's my workday phone and my weekend phone.
1: No, that's stupid.
0: The only thing I came across that I thought was kind of interesting was, so let's say you have a nice whatever phone that you use during the workday that you need for work.
1: That right? The work paid for, not
0: maybe,
1: me.
0: Sure, maybe. But just, or if you just have a nice phone. But let's say you're an outdoorsy kind of fella or you like to travel a lot.
1: Yeah.
0: So maybe you take an older phone that you don't want to have all the bells and whistles on because you don't need it. Let's say you fall down a mountain, right? And you break that one. Who cares? So you can.
1: Well, then
0: like,
1: you can't even call 911. You better have your second phone on you, bud.
0: That's what I mean. You leave the nice one at home. You take the second one with you. And then you're not so worried about losing it or breaking it. Or
1: me?
0: That could be the only thing I can think of. If somebody else has a better idea, I'd love
1: to text in. Let us know.
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14: From the Waring Sturgis Ford Weather Center, I'm meteorologist Ember Sky. This afternoon starts mostly cloudy, then turns sunny and turns breezy, with a high near 86. Tonight stays partly cloudy with a low near 50. Very small shower chance Saturday morning, high 71.

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0: So in between, I don't know how Stitch got on this, but what were you asking me before we got on?
1: Well, I saw your next topic here.
0: Yeah,
1: I was driving by a gas station yesterday, and obviously diesel prices are outrageous. Shout out to President Donald Trump. So I'm thinking, like, how many gas stations are in the United States?
0: Okay.
1: Real question.
0: All right. Well, continue with that question while I look this up.
1: Because, like, think about how many reserves we have to, you know, like, okay. Like, where's this gas coming from? Okay. I know it comes from oil, and it's obviously, but
0: dinosaurs.
1: Like, how do we not?
0: Dinosaurs.
1: How are we not running out?
0: Okay, there's 145,000 to 152,000 active retail gas stations and fuel selling convenience stores in the United States.
1: So
0: that's a fair amount.
1: When do we start running out of gas?
0: We won't. We won't.
1: Are you sure?
0: I'm. Yeah.
1: Because we're running out of water.
0: I remember. Well, that's a whole other thing right now. I mean, down the road, archaeologists are going to look at our society that is crumbled and be like, you guys wasted all that water to make, like, AI fruit pictures. That's why you did this sort of a deal,
1: yeah.
0: Which is what I'm worried about. But you're bringing it up because gas in certain parts of the country, around diesel, is $9.99 a gallon.
1: $9.99?
0: $9.99 a gallon.
1: Shout out.
0: So what it means is
1: President Donald Trump.
0: Credit. The gas pumps can't count that far. So they're having to reprogram gas pumps so the new numbers can appear.
1: Oh, it's like Y2K all over again.

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0: Stitches on 93.9 The Mix. Stitch, remember a couple of years ago, did you try the candy corn whiskey that I got?
1: Dude, I saw it sitting in our open area where anybody can go in employment.
0: So hopefully whoever wants something can just go take that because we're not going to drink it. That's why we leave it out there. We don't keep it locked in our offices.
1: Didn't we try like the Lego My Ego cream?
0: Yeah, that was really good though.
1: I wonder
0: delicious.
1: If you mix that together.
0: They have all different kinds now.
1: With the candy corn whiskey.
0: Oh, God, no. Whiskey is a thing. It's for a flavored whiskey. It tasted exactly like candy corn.
1: Spooky.
0: It was
1: season.
0: Crazy. Now, do you see what's coming out? The candy corn perfume, Stitch, from Brock's.
1: Hey, man, there's a lot of people out there that collect

0: perfume. Yeah. They're
1: you wonder if Leslie will have this one, right? Because she was a big perfume collector.
0: Yeah.
1: $22 at candycornseason.com. 1.7 ounces, so this is not a cheap fragrance. That's quite expensive for just about an ounce and a half of...
0: Yeah.
1: They say it swirls together notes of creamy vanilla, spun sugar, and honey to capture the coziness of fall in every way. Spray. And almost got it.
0: You almost got it. But hey, you know, why when they talk about notes...
1: Yeah.
0: Or when they talk about... Right. Wine tasting, mm-hmm. right? Why do they use terms like spun sugar? What the fuck does that even mean? You can't
1: spun sugar.
0: You just spin sugar with your stupid finger or something and throw it in there?
1: What do you think? What do you think?
0: They always use weird adjectives.
1: What do you think cotton candy is?
0: That's spun sugar. Okay, so you're saying there's cotton candy in here?
1: Not cotton candy. Some cotton candy, probably.
0: Okay, well, maybe I'm interested.
1: It's the smell of it. The smell of cotton candy smells different.
0: I understand. I'm just saying the stupid adjectives are dumb.
1: No, they're not. It makes you sound cool.
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14: From the Waring Sturgis Ford Weather Center, I'm meteorologist Ember Skye. This afternoon starts mostly cloudy, then turns sunny and turns breezy, with a high near 86. Tonight stays partly cloudy with a low near 50. Very small shower chance Saturday morning, high 71.